94.1 KFKF. Coming up tomorrow, another chance to win Luke Bryan tickets with Dale. And you also win $30 in Kansas Lottery scratch-off tickets and qualify for a trip to St. Louis to hit up the zoo there and see Tim McGraw there, too. So tomorrow morning, again, you'll have the chance to win and qualify for all of that with Dale. And it's Luke now.

94.1 KFKF Hardy, Eric Church, Morgan Wallen, Tim McGraw with MacArthur. I don't know if you saw, but Thomas Rhett is getting a star on the Music City Walk of Fame. So well deserved. The ceremony will be next Wednesday. Congrats to TR. Here he is now.

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Kansas City's Best Country Variety, 94.1 KFKF with Tim McGraw. It is rumored that he is performing at Taylor Swift's wedding reception this week. Now, they do go way, way back, and I could see that happening. Apparently, the wedding's going to be Thursday and the reception on Friday. We'll have to wait until TMZ and the tabloids tell us what went on. Here's a new one for you now, Zach John King. This is Get to Drinkin'.

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Kansas City's Best Country Variety 94.1 KFKF. Lainey Wilson was a part of Alan Jackson's final show on Saturday. And of course, last week she was singing Taylor Swift at Tight End University. She is just living the life right now on top of the world. Here's Watermelon Moonshine.

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0: 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We're going to be in the 90s for the long run, so stay in the AC if you can. Otherwise, hopefully you have a pool or you know somebody that does, because we need them this week for sure.
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94.1 KFKF with Kenny Chesney and Carry On. We get that new album from him September 25th. Hopefully that means a new tour coming next year. We'll see if he ends up back at Sphere in Vegas or if he gets back to the big cities and hopefully here in Kansas City. Stay tuned.

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Kansas City's best country variety, 94.1 KFKF with Garth Brooks, who is teasing something on his website. There is a countdown clock that expires Tuesday morning. I'm hoping it's a tour. We'll find out next week. Hey, an update on the Bailey Zimmerman case. All charges were dropped against him after he wrecked that hotel room. Full restitution was paid for the $16,000 in damages. I don't know if anything else went on with that, but it seems like he's back on the upswing. Here's Chevy Silverado.

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Kansas City's best country variety, 94.1 KFKF with Riley Green. I keep forgetting that he's going to be on The Voice next season. I think he's going to be great with that. I think a lot of people are going to be tuning in just because they like Riley Green. So that'll be starting sometime in September. It's Darius Rucker for you now.

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1: 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You can spend your 4th of July with him at Gardner's Independence Day Festival on Saturday. 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

Kansas City's Best Country Variety 94.1 KFKF. I miss these guys so much. Truly hoping that they do some shows this year and that we get to get out to one. It's Florida Georgia Line. Here's Around Here.

94.1 KFKF with Megan Maroney and Beautiful Things. On to Lee Bryce, who is teasing something on socials. I'm assuming it's a new song. And in the teaser, there's a video. He's digging a hole in the ground. And the video is in black and white. It's kind of cryptic. So we'll see what's coming from him. Right now, it's One of Them Girls.

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94.1 KFKF. You know what I need? I need more Blake Shelton farm content. Yeah, seeing him picking wildflowers out on the farm with Gwen Stefani honestly brings me so much joy. Like picking tomatoes and living off the land. They look so happy, and I love that for them. Here's his latest. This is Let Him In Anyway.

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Kansas City's Best Country Variety 94.1 KFKF. After 11 now, the last hour of June, it's Erica Jay with Bailey Zimmerman. Here's Fall in Love.

94.1 KFKF. Coming up tomorrow morning, Dale is going to have another chance for you to win Luke Bryan tickets and a bunch of other goodies, too. And win those here on 94.1 KFKF. 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

Kansas City's best country variety 94.1 KFKF. Four more days till 4th of July, and that extreme heat warning is in effect all the way through Friday night. Be safe, whatever it is that you're doing this week.

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Kansas City's best country variety 94.1 KFKF. It's Erica J. I am getting out of here. Have a great rest of your night. I'll be back in here tomorrow night at 7, kicking off July together. And leaving you now with the new one from Lainey Wilson, Phone, Keys, Wallet. Good night.

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1: 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All right, boy. 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
3: If you showed up, I wouldn't let

0: definitely dancing, dancing to the country. That is Tyler Hubbard. This is 94.1 KFKF, Kansas City's best country variety, 515. Dale Carter Morning Show. You like the last couple of days and weather? Well, buckle in, because it's going to be that way for a while. Mostly sunny, mid-90s, all the way through Sunday at this point. We might get some relief from this heat wave coming next week, but every day pretty much like the others as we get closer and closer to the 4th of July.
1: Oh yeah, dude, it's summer. That means we gotta buy fireworks.
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4: We've got a panic on our hands on the 4th of July.
5: We're Americans with a capital A, huh? That means that our forefathers were kicked out of every decent country in the world.
0: My God. Yes, we were. The island of misfit toys, and it's turned out okay for us. Some of you, though, cannot read a calendar. Today is July 1st. Last night was June 30th, yet one of my listeners said some of you were celebrating the 30th of June, just like it were the 4th of July. It's like, come on. Don't the dogs have to go through enough on the 4th of July when it sounds like we're in the middle of an actual war zone? You still have three... Stop it. You have 3 days to go. Hold your powder. Keep it dry.
6: I got three more days. Gonna drive out of state to go buy illegal fireworks.
0: Oh, sure. Why not?
6: The 4th

0: Taylor Swift and Travis Kelce's wedding. Really? I mean, it has come out that I did get invited to Taylor's house a couple of weeks ago when she wanted to debut that new song that she did for Toy Story 5. And some people are just shocked that I turned down the invitation because I got stuff going on here in town. And I just couldn't do it. So, no, I didn't get invited to Travis and Taylor's wedding. I didn't get invited to Lainey's wedding. I don't get invited to everything. But, hey, it looks like it's going to happen at Madison Square Garden in New York City this weekend. At least that's the word on the street. So they'll have to replace the
1: go fight win.
0: Yeah. Anna on TikTok is not buying this.
2: I'm sorry, but you cannot convince me that Taylor, Allison Swift, Taylor, Take Me to the Lakes Where All the Poets Went to Die Swift is getting married in Madison Square Garden. You just can't convince me. A chateau on the French countryside, or maybe even on the coast in Rhode Island. But MSG, how stupid do you guys think we are?
0: Yeah, I got to change up the music for that. Can't have right when, although that would be funny. It would be more in line with where Travis is. But you know weddings are all about the bride. They're certainly not about the groom. So we now take an inside look. And I can't tell you where I got all this stuff, but I think it's like really accurate.
3: And now another inside look at the wedding of Taylor Swift and Travis Kelce. Meet the wedding planner, Frank.
4: So now, let's see. This is what I suggest we select the cake first. Because the cake more often determines what kind of wedding that you end up having. So let's just choose the cake, okay? So this is a very popular cake for the men of the fashionable weddings, you know? You give it everything that we have in the once-over department, and then at the end you'll be very, very happy, trust me. You just smile away.
3: Join us next time for another inside look at the wedding of Taylor Swift and Travis Kelce.
4: I'm not going to be a wedding. I'm Frank. A pleasure to meet you.
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0: present day.
1: Oh, what a sentiment going into the Travis and Taylor wedding this weekend at Madison Square Garden. Maybe. That's the scuttlebutt. I don't know. It could be a fake out. Could be. 533 at KFKF. That gives you 27 to get there by 6 o'clock. 77 degrees on our way to mostly sunny and 95. Again, the heat index will be about 105. We're going to get that wind, though, out of the south. Actually, that made it feel okay yesterday. It wasn't quite as hot as I thought it would be. 79 tonight, 95 tomorrow, 95 Friday, 96 on the 4th of July, and 94 on Sunday. No rain in this forecast at all. 77 now in KF country. A former Kansas City police officer now convicted of murder. A jury finding 49-year-old Taquiza Johnson guilty of second-degree murder and armed criminal action in the death of 71-year-old Ronald Barnett. Johnson shot and killed Barnett in a Northland Walmart parking lot back in 2024 following an argument in the store. Johnson faces up to life in prison. Sentencing will take place on September 14th. Two men wounded in a shooting in Gladstone happened on Monday night in the 6300 block of North Oak Street. Victims were taken to a hospital. That shooting is under investigation. Royals came home to a 10-4 spanking at the hands of the Rays to open the homestand. Noah Cameron gave up 6 runs on 9 hits and didn't get out of the fourth inning. Royals have now dropped 5 of 6. They fall 16 games under 500. Same two teams tonight at the K. We're just getting started here on the hump day before the 4th of July. First of 3 great throwbacks on the way. Today is Canada Day. I know we've got the 4th of July coming up, our Declaration of Independence and all that, but today is a big day north of the border. And a lot of our artists, well, not a lot, but a handful, certainly names that you know, are from Canada. And we'll have the first of those with a 3-week number one from back in 1998 coming up next. Jackie's got the nitty-gritty from Music City, and why must they monkey around with the flavor of ice cream? I just don't get it. We'll talk about that too. We'll get it all in next and squeeze it in before 6 on KFKF.
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1: At 542, 18 to get there by 6 o'clock. Today is Canada Day. We're counting down to the 4th of July, but July 1st is Canada Day. What in the world is that? It's the day in Canada in 1867 that the British North America Act went into effect. It joined three separate colonies: the United Province of Canada, which is now Ontario and Quebec, Nova Scotia, and New Brunswick, into a single self-governing dominion within the British Empire. Doesn't quite have the pizzazz of the Declaration of Independence. King George, stuff it where the sun don't shine. But that's okay. Our neighbors to the north are important to us, and many of them have migrated south, and you've heard them on KFKF over the years. We'll go back to 1998, three-week number one from 1998. Terry Clark, Canadian, You're Easy on the Eyes, 94.1.

0: guys. Wonder if she could speak French. I never asked her that. 3 week number one from back in 1998. The Canadians have done well on country radio, and more of them are to come. Jordan Davis was north of the border and couldn't wait to get the hell out of there. What happened in Canada to Jordan Davis? You'll find out at 6:30. And about an hour from right now, we've got a new fight song for Team USA as they take on Bosnia Herzegovina tonight. Didn't we beat them in a war back when Clinton was president? Didn't we drop some bombs on them or something? I guess we're all friendly now. But the U.S. is going to take them on out in Santa Clara, basically where the 49ers play. And we have a fight song to get the Americans all fired up and ready to go, because soccer's not my thing. I've told you that. I've been very honest, very transparent about that. But the United States is involved. And when Team USA is playing in anything, tiddlywinks, I don't care. I'm going to root for the USA. Get a new Kia with lifetime oil changes and tire rotations at Bobsite Independence Kia. Trust their tradition, and that's no BS. Jackie, good morning.
1: Good morning, Dale.
0: Today is July 1st. We're inching closer to the 4th of July, but today is a big day for our neighbors to the north. Today is Canada Day.
1: All right. Well, happy Canada Day.
0: So many great country stars. I don't think any of them are on your list today. The closest you come is an Australian, and they're like cousins to the Canadians.
1: All right. Lainey Wilson shining up her sequins on her best bell bottoms for a 4th of July event in Boston on Saturday at the Boston Pops Fireworks Spectacular. Lainey will perform at the free concert, and it'll stream on CNN. Ella Langley finished up June by breaking another record. Choosing Texas, showing off that it's not done, and it has jumped back to number one on the Billboard charts. That makes 11 weeks now at the top spot, which is now the longest running hit on the Hot 100 by a woman with a country hit.
0: You go, girl.
1: That's right. Jelly Roll was the one to file for divorce, but he gave his ex their former Tennessee dream home that they built in 2022 as part of the settlement. Keith Urban's going to kick off Good Morning America's summer concert series on July the 10th on ABC, and Dan and Shay will be there July 31st. With a hit named Real Problems, Riley Green is honest how much he loves fishing, and now he's going to headline The Champions, a bass fishing tournament happening in Nashville beginning October 28th. And our best goes out to Radney Foster. He's doing much better after an infection turned into a stay in the ICU recently. Radney's doctors have given him a clean bill of health, but he still is going to be postponing some upcoming shows.
0: You know, I think he was had sepsis, and I had that. I know exactly what he went through. I was in the hospital at KU Med for 4 days and almost died, so that is serious stuff.
1: So glad that he's doing better. Wow, that sounds serious. And finally, today was the birthday of the late Keith Whitley, who, of course, was married to Lori Morgan. I'm Jackie Lucky, back tomorrow with more news and dish from Nashville for KF Country.
0: All right, thanks a lot, Jackie. 5:49, 11 to get there by 6 o'clock. It's probably a little early for the ice cream man to be coming through my neighborhood, but you never know, and it's amazing. Her kid, he's like 17, going to be 18 next month, and he wears headphones all the time. Do all teenagers wear headphones all the time now? But it never fails. He can be in the deepest bowels of the house, and when that song plays in the neighborhood, he's at the front door faster than if the house were on fire, I think. So on this day, I love ice cream. I really do. It's why I needed Slim for Life in my life. But this day, not so much. It's National Creative Ice Cream Flavor Day. 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It's like, yeah. What the hell are they thinking? Ah, disgusting. But the folks at Ben & Jerry's, they're not going to let any opportunity slide by.
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5: My name is Joe Biden, and I ate Jenny's ice cream, chocolate chip. I came down because I heard there was chocolate chip ice cream. By the way, I have a whole refrigerator full upstairs. I think I'm kidding. I'm not. 94.1
0: KFKF. I'm with Joe on that. Stop monkeying around with the ice cream flavors. In fact, last time I was at the White House, Joe was president, and I stood at the bottom of the stairs. I was kind of hoping he'd come down, bring me some ice cream. Didn't happen. Chris Young.

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0: Hanging out at the Redneck Yacht Club at 94.1 KFKF, Kansas City's best country variety. Just past 6 o'clock, 6:01 to be exact. We're at 77 degrees on our way to 95. Heat index going to make it feel like 105. I could go through the litany of all the days, but this is the forecast at least through Sunday at this point. Maybe we get some relief next week. 77 to start your day now at KFKF. President Trump signaling a new push to end birthright citizenship through Congress with legislation after a Supreme Court ruling blocked his executive order on the issue. In a Truth Social post, Trump said the 6-3 decision upholding birthright citizenship was too bad for our country, but argued it could be changed through legislation. This week on the Dale Carter's America podcast, we're going to take a look at all the big decisions from the Supreme Court in this term. There were a lot of them, and we'll go through them one by one. Podcast. You can get that anywhere. Just look for Dale Carter's America. 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Please subscribe. We'd love to have you. City of Kansas City is starting negotiations on a project to expand the current soccer stadium. The project calling for expanding CPKC Stadium and creating a sports and entertainment district along the Missouri Riverfront could cost $1.4 billion. Plans call for expanding seating capacity at the stadium by more than 30%, constructing new retail space, and creating more park and outdoor space. In World Cup knockout round action yesterday, Norway took down Ivory Coast 2-1 down in Arlington, France dominating Sweden 3-0 in the Meadowlands, and Mexico used a home crowd advantage to blank Ecuador 2-0. The U.S. will take on Bosnia in Santa Clara. That match is tonight. Next match at Arrowhead Stadium is Friday night with Colombia facing Ghana. So the World Cup continues here in Kansas City. And because the Americans are playing today, Steve, I'm wearing my United States Team USA World Cup shirt today. I bought it just for this, and when they lose, I'm probably going to put it in the recycling bin.
2: Well, maybe they won't lose, and you'll want to keep it as a souvenir for the big win. All right, we're sponsored this time by Mattress Firm, and we're off to a great start here, Dale. We've talked all week long about the light traffic with vacation time going on now, and, of course, a holiday coming up on Saturday, another day closer to that holiday, so probably will be even lighter today. We did briefly see a little bit of the usual heavy stuff in a few spots yesterday. Looking good right now. 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

with Morgan Wallen. I can't love you anymore. Coming up on 618. Hi, it's the Dale Carter Morning Show. We're getting ready for the 4th of July, celebrating America 250. What a great time to be alive. I was alive for the bicentennial. I was a little kid back then, I was there in 1976. I'm here in 2026 and ready to celebrate because I love this country. I'm not ashamed to say that. Never have been ashamed to say that. I saw yesterday on The Wire that we are at an all-time low of people who say they are really proud to be Americans. It's like in the 30 percentiles. That's terrible. And on this show, you know, we've been together for a long time through various presidents, right? Always the same pride in America. Always the same support for our wonderful military that we have that keeps us safe and keeps us free and allows us to do all the things that we do as Americans. I just can't believe that somebody who is in the White House that you don't like changes your view of the country. That crushes my soul. So we are going to be here on Friday morning. I know a lot of you have that day off. It is a company holiday here as well, July 3rd. Well, I looked at the calendar and the 3rd of July doesn't really mean a whole lot. It's the 4th of July that's the holiday. So I'm going to be here. We're going to do an all-star salute to America on this show, and you know how much we love doing that. We're going to be blowing stuff up all morning long, all the patriotic songs that you expect, all the fun song parodies that you expect as well. We're going to be doing that. Saturday morning, the 4th of July, Debbie's going to be here with the throwback show, and I guarantee you, I know Debbie. Debbie loves this country as much as I do. So she's going to be blowing stuff up and playing a lot of patriotic tunes too. Rowdy Yates in the original Country Gold Show. That could well be your soundtrack for your personal fireworks. We will be in Gardner with Josh Ross, who's Canadian, by the way. This is National Canada Day. Josh Ross is going to be in America celebrating our 250th birthday in Gardner, Kansas. And that is a free show with fireworks and all kinds of stuff to do for the kids. That is coming up on Saturday night. Then when you leave Gardner, you turn on Rowdy Yates and the original Country Gold Show, and you've got the entire package. 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I love my country, and I think all of us should. Is it perfect? No.

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That is Jordan Davis, 94.1 KFKF, Kansas City's best country variety, 628 Dale Carter Morning Show. I wonder if Jordan Davis will be going back to Canada anytime soon. Today is Canada Day. I don't think Jordan wants to go. Bad boy.

0: Yeah, couldn't wait to get out of Canada. Jordan tells the story this way.
1: Two cops came up here, pulled me into the border patrol, and they're like, I need you to be real serious with me, man. Are you in some trouble in Indiana? And I was like, no, I've never even been arrested, dude. They were serious for a second, dude.
2: By what?
1: Somebody in Indiana named Jordan Davis is in some trouble. When he came out, he was like, are you the country singer? I was like, yeah. He was like, oh, dude, now you're going to go back and bash us. Huh? Yeah. I was like, no, all good, dude. Just let me get out of here.
0: Yeah, let me get out of Canada really, really fast. I didn't know that Canada had an extradition agreement with the state of Indiana, but apparently they do. I don't know. I can relate to this, not me personally, but my son, Matt, he got pulled over and man, they had him down. They had a shotgun aimed at his head because there was a really, really bad guy named Matt Carter, different middle initial, who was wanted by the FBI for something really, really bad. So sometimes just having the wrong name puts you in the wrong place. And then sometimes you're in Canada and here comes a Canadian Royal Mounted Patrol officer like Dudley Do-Right and says, are you in trouble in Indiana?
3: They're not even a real country anyway.
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0: and Murray and Snowbird. Did it make you feel a little bit cooler on a day that's going to hit 95 with a heat index of 105? A forecast that's going to be stuck like a record all the way through at least Sunday? Probably not. It was too hot for Team Netherlands, Steve, because you know they lost. They're down in the World Cup. They're leaving KCI this morning, and their coach quit. So I guess it was really, really bad when they lost.
1: Yeah, I guess it was. It sounds like it. We're sponsored this time by America 250. Of course, the big birthday coming up on Saturday. We're looking pretty good on the drive-in right now. No accidents working. Couple of stalled cars. They just didn't make it. But on the shoulder of the road where they won't slow you down at all. And wide open on the highways right now with no accidents. 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
0: At 6:40, 20 to get there by 7 o'clock. As inconceivable as this might be, today would have been Keith Whitley's 71st birthday. That's what happens when we lose them so young, you just can't even imagine them being in their 70s. Keith Whitley died in 1989. He was only 33, died from alcohol poisoning. That's why when I see people doing destructive behaviors, not to pick on Zach Top, but when I see him light up a cigarette on stage, and he smoked one with me backstage when we were chatting, and he's only 28, I just want to intervene and say, stop doing that. I wish somebody had intervened with Keith Whitley, because he would still be with us today, in all likelihood. He would have been 71 today, left us with a legacy of music, including some stuff that was released after he died. This song was a number one in 1989. It came out the month after Keith Whitley passed away. I wonder, do you think of me? We do. When I hear an artist who sounds like that, I'm like, wow, it's like Keith Whitley all over again.

0: released the month after he passed away. It would go on to be a number one in 1989. Keith Whitley, I Wonder Do You Think of Me? He would have been 71 today. He's been gone longer than we had him. Think about that for a second. 644, 16 to get there by 7 o'clock. It is hot. Mostly sunny, going to be 95 today. And that's the forecast all the way through Sunday. That's it, mid-90s, with a heat index just north of 100, so get used to it. That heat wave is going to be here through the 4th of July weekend. We might get some relief next week, 78 as you start your day. Next week, Luke Bryan is in town. He's going to break in the Morton Amphitheater, the brand-new venue in Riverside. I still haven't been there. I got to get there, and I will. Sometime this summer, they'll have a concert that's not on a school night, and I'll definitely get to it. That's not going to be the case next week because Luke is on a Thursday night. Maybe your schedule is more flexible than mine, and you want to win some free tickets. We'll give you a chance to do that with Guess the Celebrity, and today it is Guess the Famous Bridegroom. That's all you're going to get. Guess the Famous Bridegroom. You'll also win some tickets from the Kansas Lottery and qualify for the grand prize, that getaway over to St. Louis, to the St. Louis Zoo, and also the Tim McGraw concert going on over in St. Louis. That's coming up here in the next half hour. But first, before we get any of that done, a World Cup update.
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3: Hey, look, it's Pele. Let's go!
0: I guess that guy's famous. I don't know. I don't follow this. I'm just trying to, you know, be on the team here because the World Cup means a lot to Kansas City. We're one of the base camps, but we're losing one of our teams. The Orange Army that marched through Kansas City, what a sight that was. They were a lot of fun. They got bounced from the World Cup. They're leaving KCI this morning. Their coach quit in shame. I think they were like one of the favorites to win it all, and they got bounced in the knockout round. That's what they call it, right? The knockout round. There have been a lot of upsets from what I'm told. I'm told that Team USA is not expected to go very far, yet Team USA is in a knockout match tonight with Bosnia-Herzegovina. Yeah, they just go by Bosnia these days, but it's Bosnia-Herzegovina. So that would be an upset, right, if the Americans won? So we're doing what we can to cheer them on. They're playing tonight in Santa Clara. That's where the match is going to be. And hopefully tomorrow we'll wake up with a celebration of America before the All-Star Celebration of America on Friday. Nothing wrong with celebrating 2 days in a row. What they need is a big fight song. Let's see if we can't help them out here. We call this Soccer Nation. Beat Bosnia! We're going

That's not very good. I think we can do better than that. Can we not do better than that? Let's give them something. Yeah, we can do better than that. With the Stars and Stripes and the Eagle Fly. Go Team USA. Go get them.

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0: happens.
1: It's Bailey Zimmerman. This is 94.1 KFKF, Kansas City's best country variety. I guess you want to know when the mid-90s for high temperatures will end. Not for a while. We're locked into this pattern at least through Sunday with sunshine, highs in the mid-90s, heat index hovering around 105, and down to upper 70s, maybe 80 for the overnight low. Definitely a heat wave, but it's summertime in Kansas City, and this is what we get. 78 degrees now in KF country. A former Kansas City police officer convicted of murder. A jury finding 49-year-old Taquiza Johnson guilty of second-degree murder and armed criminal action in the death of 71-year-old Ronald Barnett. Johnson shot and killed Barnett in a Northland Walmart parking lot back in 2024.

0: following an argument in the store. Johnson faces up to life in prison, and sentencing will take place on September 14th. A house fire under investigation, a fire breaking out early yesterday morning in the 3300 block of Bales. No injuries reported. The fire was under control in less than 20 minutes. The Royals came home to a fire of their own, a 10-4 spanking at the hands of the Rays. To open the homestand, Noah Cameron gave up 6 runs on 9 hits and didn't make it out of the fourth inning. Royals have now dropped 5 of 6. They fall to 16 games under 500. And if you really want to sit out in the heat and swelter tonight, same two teams tonight at the K. Steve, go get them.
1: Yeah. That motivated. We're sponsored this time by Taco Bell. We're still looking great on the highways here, Dale. Keeping an eye on inbound I-70, because I say all the time that's usually the first place we'll see some heavy stuff if we're going to see any, unless we have a problem somewhere else. You're still looking good there between Lee Summit Road and Nolan Road, so no slowdowns anywhere else. Wide open. 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

0: One of the fresh new voices of country music, I believe. 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How would you like to go to Luke Bryan a week from tomorrow night at Morton Amphitheater? In Kansas Lottery. Let me start that over again. The sentence doesn't make sense anyway. $30 in Kansas Lottery Cash Wild Family Instant Scratch tickets. Whatever they are, you're going to get them, and I hope you win a lot of money. You'll also be qualified for $100 more in those scratch tickets and a St. Louis getaway featuring the St. Louis Zoo and Tim McGraw on September 17th. So you would definitely get the Luke Bryan tickets. You might also win the grand prize. All you have to do is guess this famous bridegroom. Famous bridegroom. And for those who don't know, that's the guy who marries the bride. The bridegroom. I think I'm right on that. So I'm going to play a clip. Tell me who this is. Be the 10th caller at 816-394-9400. And you'll score everything I just mentioned right there. Here comes the clip. I think it's going to be pretty easy.
1: I got some wise words for that Cincinnati mayor. Know your role and shut your mouth, you jabroni.
0: There you go. 816-394-9400. We'll take the 10th caller right now with the right answer. And if it's you, you're going to be a big winner today at 94.1. This is KF Country.

0: that's what we do. A country song comes on, and then another one comes on. Sometimes we stop and we play a game, and we give away some prizes, like we're going to do right now.
1: 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Here's another KFKF winner.
0: Okay, today it's Guess the Famous Bridegroom, and here comes a clip for you again.
2: I got some wise words for that Cincinnati mayor. Know your role and shut your mouth, you jabroni.
0: To the phones we go. Hi, you're on KFKF. Who are you?
3: Nancy Young.
0: Nancy Young, it's been 100 years. How have you been?
3: I've been fine, but I've been trying.
0: All right. Well, now you got through, and I hope you know who that famous bridegroom is.
3: It better be our infamous Travis Kelce.
0: It is Travis Kelce, the guy who's going to marry Taylor Swift, as unlikely as that seems.
3: Yeah.
0: Isn't that crazy?
3: It's wonderful.
0: Yeah.
3: I just love him. I love his personality.
0: He's definitely got one. Nancy, you've got tickets for Luke Bryan. That's a week from tomorrow night at the all-new Morton Amphitheater. I think you'll like that. $30 in Kansas Lottery Cash Wild Family Instant Scratch tickets, and you're qualified for the grand prize as well.
3: Okay.
0: Did you get an invitation to the wedding?
3: Fine. You know, I think it missed me.
0: Yeah, I missed me, too.
3: I think my neighbor got it.
0: Yeah. I mean, do you care that it might be this weekend at Madison Square Garden, or you don't care?
3: I do care, because I don't know. It's just been in the news for so long.
0: You'd like him to get it over with.
3: I just want him to do it. just go ahead and do it already.
0: Well, between you and me, Nancy, I think they're already doing it. That's the other thing. We won't even talk about that. We're going to move right along. Hey,
3: radio.
0: Tell me what station plays Kansas City's best country variety.
3: Always my favorite, KFKF.
0: Great to hear from you again, Nancy Young. Call back another time. All right, so she cares, obviously, wants him to get it over with and all that. Will it be at Madison Square Garden this weekend? And can you get odds on that? Can you bet on it?
4: Are Taylor and Travis getting married this weekend at Madison Square Garden? Bet on it at Swift Kings. Wager on which celebrities are invited, the number of streets that will be closed, and how pissed off New Yorkers will be. Or put your money down on Swift Kings Premium Prenup Parlay. It's not the first time you've bet on whether Travis Kelce will get a ring, but this is the closest you can get to betting on football until the preseason. Your girlfriend hates sports, but she loves Taylor Swift, so tell her to sign up for her own account so we can take her money too. Swift Kings, the sports book for the storybook wedding of the century. Gambling problem? Yes, you're wagering on a celebrity wedding. You definitely have a gambling problem.
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0: Taylor Swift singing there with Tim McGraw. I wonder if Tim and Faith got an invitation to the wedding, because I didn't. Nancy, my contestant, didn't. Steve, I think you've told me you did not get an invitation to the wedding.
1: No, I did not. No, sell me out. I don't know what they're thinking. But. 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Do have our first accident of the morning, kind of a spoiler here, eastbound I-70 near 57th Street. I thought they were about to call in the National Guard on this one when it first happened. There were all kinds of tanks and helicopters. Anyway, it was just a car off the road. Almost all that equipment left. In the right lane, they never officially blocked it, but they're on the right shoulder. You're supposed to get out of that right lane. It's actually called the move over law. So you should move over. Anyway, it's slow, and it's eastbound I-70 past 57th. NASCAR's biggest party returns to Worldwide Technology Raceway September 12th and 13th. 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
4: At 7:41, 19 to get there by 8 o'clock. You know, Eddie Montgomery, the one half of Montgomery Gentry, going to do one of our Independence Day deals in Gladstone. That's where Jim Daniels is going to be. I'll be with Josh Ross out in Gardner, Kansas. So we decided to pick the two towns with G's in the name, I guess, and that's where we're going to go. Eddie's brother, John Michael Montgomery, had the number one song in the country on July 1st, 1995. We'll take you back to 1995 with this three-week number one, Sold, the Grundy County Auction. You heard this song first on KFKF.

0: Soul. 3 week number one run starting today back in 1995 for John Michael Montgomery. Coming up on 744, 16 to get there by 8 o'clock, 79 on our way up to 95, and it'll feel like 105. Feel like I've been saying the same thing all week? Well, that's the forecast all the way through Sunday. So all the way through the 4th of July weekend. We might get a little bit of relief next week, but it's definitely going to be hot. Make sure you take all the precautions that you normally take when it's hot, which happens every summer. In Kansas City. Lots of water. Check on pets and the elderly. Maybe not in that order. Check on the elderly and pets. Just make sure everybody's doing the smart thing and we'll all get through this just fine. I mean, or we could go to Canada. Today is Canada Day. What is Canada Day all about? We'll tell you coming up here in the next half hour because we've got an artist from Canada helping us celebrate America's 250th birthday. We'll get to that in the next half hour. Counting you down to the 4th of July, and we'll get you an update on the World Cup getting ready for the U.S. and Bosnia. That match is tonight out in San Francisco, Santa Clara. Close enough. Jackie Lucky is here. She's got the nitty-gritty for Music City. Got a new Kia with lifetime oil changes and tire rotations at Bob's Site Independence Kia. Trust their tradition, and that's no BS. Jackie, where'd you go? There you are. Good morning.
1: Good morning, Dale.
0: Today is July 1st. We're inching closer to the 4th of July, but today is a big day for our neighbors to the north. Today is Canada Day.
1: All right. Well, happy Canada Day.
0: So many great country stars. I don't think any of them are on your list today. The closest you come is an Australian, and they're like cousins to the Canadians.
1: All right. Lainey Wilson shining up her sequins on her best bell bottoms for a 4th of July event in Boston on Saturday at the Boston Pops Fireworks Spectacular. Lainey will perform at the free concert and it'll stream on CNN. Ella Langley finished up June by breaking another record. Choosin' Texas, showing off that it's not done, and it has jumped back to number one on the Billboard charts. That makes 11 weeks now at the top spot, which is now the longest running hit on the Hot 100 by a woman with a country hit.
0: You go, girl.
1: That's right. Jelly Roll was the one to file for divorce, but he gave his ex their former Tennessee dream home that they built in 2022 as part of the settlement. Keith Urban's going to kick off Good Morning America's summer concert series on July the 10th on ABC, and Dan and Shay will be there July 31st. With a hit named Real Problems, Riley Green is honest how much he loves fishing, and now he's going to headline The Champions, a bass fishing tournament happening in Nashville beginning October 28th. And our best goes out to Radney Foster. He's doing much better after an infection turned into a stay in the ICU recently. Radney's doctors have given him a clean bill of health, but he still is going to be postponing some upcoming shows.
0: You know, I think he was had sepsis, and I had that. I know exactly what he went through. I was in the hospital at KU Med for 4 days and almost died, so that is serious stuff.
1: So glad that he's doing better. Wow, that sounds serious. And finally, today was the birthday of the late Keith Whitley, who, of course, was married to Lori Morgan. I'm Jackie Lucky, back tomorrow with more news and dish from Nashville for KF Country.
0: All right, thanks a lot, Jackie. Can you believe this is July 1st and half of 2026 is over?
2: What do you mean we are halfway into 2026? Didn't we just celebrate New Year's like yesterday, bro? Like, what do you mean? What do you mean I have six more months until 2027? Am I the only one that's like really concerned about this? Like, what do you mean 2027 is around the corner? I swear to y'all, I just made my New Year's resolutions like a month ago. What? 2027!
0: It is July 1st. And July 1st doesn't get any special treatment usually until we did July 1st.

That's Carrie Underwood before he cheats. This is 94.1 KFKF, Kansas City's best country variety. Just past 8 o'clock, 8:01 to be exact. I was messing around with the thermometer here, seeing if I could get it to change and maybe change this forecast a little bit, and I can't seem to get that done. Mostly sunny, 95. Heat index will make it feel like 105, and that is going to be our daily forecast at least through Sunday. We'll try and shake it up a little bit for you next week, but the 4th of July weekend is going to be hot, like that's ever happened before in Kansas City. 79 already in KF country. Another Democratic socialist has unseated an incumbent in a Democratic primary. In yesterday's primary in Colorado, Democrat socialist Malat Kiros unseated 15-term Democrat Representative Diana DeJet for a House seat. It's the third time a Democratic socialist has scored an upset in a competitive House primary this cycle. We'll see how that works out in the fall. Search and rescue teams are still combing through the rubble in Venezuela, where last week's earthquakes killed nearly 2,000 people. The quakes toppled entire condominiums in heavily populated northern parts of the country. The UN is looking for $15 million to set up temporary shelter for thousands left homeless by those quakes. In World Cup knockout round action yesterday, Norway took down Ivory Coast 2-1 from Arlington. France dominated Sweden 3-0 in the Meadowlands, and Mexico, using a home crowd advantage, blanked Ecuador 2-0. The U.S. will take on Bosnia in Santa Clara tonight. The next match at Arrowhead is Friday.

0: night with Colombia taking on Ghana. So there you go. Gosh, if it weren't for the World Cup, Steve, all I'd have to talk about in sports right now would be the Royals, and that would just be dreadful.
1: Yeah, let's just skip over that right now. We're sponsored this time, Dale by Mattress Firm. Okay, well, we're having some problems today, man. This is a mess. Southbound I-35 between 75th Street and the Overland Parkway. Have a crash working here. The left lane is blocked back. The two left lanes have taken out, and there's a car on the right shoulder as well. And again, this is between 75th and the Overland Parkway. So as you're coming up on those two exit-only lanes to southbound 69 Highway, you know, if you can't get there, just go on down to 87th Street. Don't make it worse by getting in there and slamming your brakes on, trying to get over to those right lanes if you're on the left side. So again, southbound I-35 past 75th. Looks like there's also a vehicle working this on the northbound side, as if they wouldn't be slowing down anyway, but that's really jammed that direction too. 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

That is Josh Ross from Ontario, Canada, on this Canada Day celebration on 94.1 KFKF. Josh Ross will be celebrating America's 250th birthday at our big Independence Day celebration at Celebration Park in Gardner, Kansas. That's going to be Saturday. Going to be an incredible event full of music, things to do for the kids, food trucks. And then after Josh is done, a giant fireworks display. 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I think I've narrowed it down. 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Frankly, wasn't Trump going to annex them? Weren't they going to be the 51st state? What happened with that? I mean, you know, come on.

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0: 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Gave us a lot of country music singers like Shania Twain. 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
2: Hey, I'm Ella Langley, and this is KF Country. I was all but 22, I think, at the time. I'd been out on the road, lonely at night. And it'd been a while.

0: Riley Green. Boy, she's come a long way since then. You look like you love me. 8:31, Dale Carter Morning Show rolling right along. And before we turn things over to Ed Walker and the Midday Show, we have a little tribute, a little inspiration for Team USA as they go up against Bosnia tonight out in Santa Clara. You won't want to miss that. It's coming up. Apparently, Steve, some people think we didn't even have a soccer team. They thought the World Cup was everybody else coming here, but we don't have a team. We're going to blow their minds.
1: That's kind of because of the way we've performed in past World Cups, but not this year. All right, we're sponsored this time by Straight Talk Wireless. Still a mess here on I-35. If you missed this earlier, wreck southbound between 75th Street and I-30 or 75th Street and the Overland Parkway still has the left lane blocked. They also had some equipment on the left shoulder northbound as well. Of course, they'd slow to look at it anyway, so you're still jammed here both directions of I-35, but the left lane is blocked southbound past 75th Street. And up north of Liberty, a jam up past a crash southbound I-35 just past 69 Highway. Every now and then, you find a deal that actually feels like a win. 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
1: What kind of man do you need?
0: Ask the goalie guy and get it in the net. I'm positive that's the goal in soccer. So you get, you know, so they'll say, goal! Pretty much all you need to know, right? About the World Cup.
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0: I told you, that guy, I mean, he's obviously not a smoker. I've heard him go longer than that on the word goal. So it's 8:41, 19 to get there by 9 o'clock. Ed Walker warming up in the KFKF bullpen. But before he goes, I wanted to set the table here with the World Cup. The Netherlands, their base camp was here in Kansas City. They were upset. They are out of the tournament. Their coach was so embarrassed that he quit, and they've already left Kansas City. So that's done. Other World Cup action, Norway taking down Ivory Coast down in Arlington, France dominating Sweden in the Meadowlands, and Mexico with home crowd advantage blanked Ecuador. The U.S. takes on Bosnia in Santa Clara tonight, and your next chance to see World Cup action at Arrowhead Stadium is Friday night with Colombia facing Ghana. Believe it or not, the United States does have a team, and they've won two matches. Did they tie the third one or lose it? I mean, I'm sort of faking a lot of interest in all of this. But I know they won the first two, and they didn't win the third one. And tonight is the knockout round against Bosnia out in Santa Clara. Yet there are some of you who know less about soccer than I do.
5: The World Cup has brought us incredible moments, thrilling matches, international drama, and perhaps the biggest shock of all, a surprising number of Americans just learned that we have a soccer team.
6: I'm trying to figure out, when do we get in the World Cup? Have we always been in the World Cup? What's our team name? Who is our mascot? Who was going to tell us?
7: I thought genuinely the U.S., we were just spectators. I was unaware that we had a team. Where is the team? Where do they rehearse? Where are their rehearsals, their practices, whatever it's called?
8: So they're saying that we not even just hosting the World Cup, but the United States of America got a team that's playing in it. I thought we were just having a company. What you mean we got a team? I thought the World Cup was for like the Europeans and...
9: Ain't nobody told me we had no soccer team. I would have been out there supporting Cristiano Ronaldo, whatever his name is. I don't know too much about soccer, but who else on the team?
10: Soccer though? Football with the feet? We got a soccer team? Since when we had a soccer team?
5: And there you have it. The good news is that, yes, America does have a soccer team.
11: Well, that's news to me.
5: The bad news is we probably still need to notify most Americans.
9: Ain't nobody told me we had no soccer team.
0: Well, one thing's for sure, you ain't got no English.
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0: 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It is a song for America. 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

Kansas City's best country variety, 94.1 KFK. There's Morgan Wallen in More Than My Hometown. Good morning, it's Ed Walker. It's Wednesday, right? We're almost done with this week. Halfway through it. Not that I'm looking forward to that or anything. I cannot wait for our birthday. 250 years, man. Love that. Megan Maroney, 250 years of freedom. It is a beautiful thing in KF Country.

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15: Mostly clear and warm this morning. It's going to be sunny, breezy, hot today. An extreme heat warning in effect with a high 96 near 105. Partly humid again Thursday with a high 95. I'm meteorologist Dan Holliday in the DM Injury Law Weather Center.
16: Thanks a lot, Dan. 83 now in Liberty, 84 in Bonner Springs, 83 in Belton, and 83 here in West Farden. 94.1 KFKF. No shoes, no shirt, no problem. Weather like this, that's only half of it. But make sure you're inside. If you know, you know. Kenny Chesney, King of Country. What am I talking about?

Kansas City's best country variety, 94.1 KFKF. America moving on in a men's national team playing against Bosnia-Herzegovina tonight. It's a round of 32 elimination game. If they win, they'll go to Seattle for the round of 16. Here's Low Cash in KF Country.

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0: the city's best country variety, 94.1 KFKF. It goes Garth Brooks, Thunder Rolls. Oh, coming up around 12:15-ish, of course, we'll play the Mind Bender. $30 in Kansas Lottery is for scratch tickets. 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
15: Kansas City weather.
16: Mostly clear and warm this morning. It's going to be sunny, breezy, hot today. An extreme heat warning in effect with a high 95. Index near 105. Partly cloudy overnight, low 78. Sunny and hot and humid again Thursday with a high 95. I'm meteorologist Dan Holliday in the DM Injury Law Weather Center.
17: All right, thanks a lot, Dan. I heard Dale mention it this morning, but I think it should be mentioned again. This long stretch of hot weather. We're going to, you know, it's summer in Kansas City. This is what it's going to be till what, August, September, maybe even October. Make sure you're drinking plenty of water, taking care of the elderly folks in your life. And make sure you're taking care of yourself as well. Bring the pets inside if you can. You know the drill. 86 degrees now in Olathe, 83 in Oak Grove, 85 in Harrisonville, and here in Westport, right outside our front door, 86 degrees and 94.1 KFKF. Warren Ziders, it's Pretty Little Poison in KF Country.

the city's best country variety, 94.1 KFKF. Some of her freedom songs there. Brad Paisley checking you for ticks because he's a concerned human being. If that's what you get out of that song, you're not listening close enough. Just saying. John Party taking him boots off. Time to have a good time. And

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0: 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Baby, you

Kansas City's best country variety, 94.1 KFK of Joe Nichols. And tequila makes her clothes fall off, just not in the way we thought when we first saw the title of that song. A lot more tame than I gave it credit for at the beginning. Ella Langley and Morgan Wallen, I Can't Love You Anymore in KF Country.

0: City's best country variety, 94.1 KFK. That might as well be a summer freedom song. You need a fireman. It's like 8,000 degrees outside. Here's Chris Jansen.
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2: Sunshine and breezy throughout the day, but the heat and humidity still in place. 95 for the high this afternoon. It will feel like 105. Partly cloudy and 78 overnight Thursday. I'm meteorologist Ann Holliday in the DM Injury Law Weather Center.
3: Is it fall yet? All right, 90 degrees now in Lenexa, 86 in Grain Valley, 89 in Gladstone, and here in Westport at 94.1 KFK. It is 87 degrees. Saw him just this last Friday. Great job, Zach Topf. South of Sanity in KF Country.

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1: Kansas City's bye. 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It goes Joe D. Messina. Hey, country concert season here's here, of course. Tons of concerts already, tons to come. Crazy Good Barbecue in Olathe, they want to send you to the hottest shows of the summer. Stop by off 151st Street, scan the QR code and just enter to win tickets. Go see Luke Bryan, Jason Aldean, Parker McCollum. One lucky winner is going to score tickets to all three concerts here at Morton Amphitheater this July. So grab some Crazy Good Barbecue. Get entered to win now through July is where it's at. Dustin Lynch in KF Country.

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3: 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Welcome to KF Country.

KFK. I think it was Independence Day. Mind Bender coming up here just a bit, about 12:15-ish. Today's question has to do with computer germs. Brandon Lake and Cody Johnson in KF Country. Hangs his head.

0: This is the Summer of Freedom on 94.1 KFKF, Kansas City's best country variety.
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4: 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You win that, you qualify for the grand prize. 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And a trip to St. Louis, the getaway there to see the St. Louis Zoo, Tim McGraw on September 17th. A lot of goodies. Don't forget, if you want anything for the last 30 days, you got to go and sit this one out, all right? So here we go with your mind bender question for today. Kind of creeped me out a little bit, and I'm guessing when you figure out the answer, it probably will creep you out too. This has an average of 1,676 germs every time you touch it. What is it? This has an average of 1,676 germs every time you touch it. Ugh, what is it? Here's your clue. Clue Clue number one, it has buttons. Clue number two, moves. It moves. Clue number three, you use it at work. And your Ed Walker bonus clue, usually used with a pad. This has an average of 1,676 germs every time you touch it. What is it? Has buttons, moves, use it at work, and your Ed Walker bonus clue, usually used with a pad. All right, let's get to it. 816-394-9400. Caller Tim, we'll start with you. Good luck. Life is a highway. Just don't be roadkill. It's Rascal Flatts in KF Country.

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1: 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And now you're qualified for that big old grand prize. Good job.
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1: You're welcome, Mitzi. If you look at your hands, you go, they're not dirty? No. Yeah. They're dirty. They're really dirty. I'll tell you what. Jelly Roll has had what? Just the last 6 months have been crazy. He's had some, obviously, success musically, but then his personal life kind of, I don't know, he's been getting a divorce, but apparently they're going to have the baby, and she's going to get, Bunny is going to get, like, the house that they built back, like, a few years ago. I guess Jelly Roll's just starting from scratch. Sometimes all you got to do is put your hands up, let the Lord take care of it, man. Jelly Roll, it's his latest in KF Country.

City's best country variety, 94.1 KFK. I think it was Jelly Roll. Be here with Post Malone. Be at the Kaufman Wednesday, July 15th. This gentleman will be here too. Jason Aldean rolling through town later on this month, July 25th, the Morton Amphitheater. Here's Dirt Road Anthem in KF Country.

Potts Farm was a place to go. Load a truck up, hit the dirt road. Jump the barbed wire, spread the word. Light the bonfire and call the girls. King and the Can and the Marlboro Man. Jack and Jim were a few good men. Where you learn how to kiss and cuss and fight too. Better watch out for the boys in blue. And all this small town, he said, she said. Ain't it funny how rumors spread? Like I know something y'all don't know. Man, that talk is getting old. You better mind your business, man. Watch your mouth. Before I have to knock that loud mouth out. I'm tired of talking, man. Y'all ain't listening. Them old days.

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7: Sunshine and breezy throughout the day, but the heat and humidity still in place. 95 for the high this afternoon. It will feel like 105. Partly cloudy overnight. Sunny, hot, and humid, 95 likely on Thursday. I'm meteorologist Dan Holliday in the DM Injury Law Weather Center.
8: Thanks, Dan, and the mercury keep going up. 82 in Overland Park now, 89 in Smithville, 86 in Blue Springs, 89 here in Westport at 94.1 KFKF. So, United States men's team playing Bosnia-Herzegovina tonight in the San Francisco Bay Area. And apparently Nike goofed. Because apparently they're about ready to run out of United States men's team jerseys for the World Cup. Like, we didn't expect them to make it this far. That's essentially what they said. So let's hope they get on it. So if you got one, hang on to it. Who knows, you know? Maybe you'll just sell it for like double or something. Tim McGraw now in KFKF.

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1: 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I'm going to tell you, I'm just going to go right now. I know it's a lot of good stuff right now, but this next one might be the song of the summer called Let the Country.

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Kansas City's best country variety, 94.1 KFKF. I like that song from Old Dominion just because it's one of those songs that even if you don't know how to sing, you can sing it. You can go along with it. And that's not saying anything bad about them. It's just one of those fun, just rip it off and who cares who's listening, right? I love it. And it's from our summer, that going for it. Morgan Wallen and Love Somebody in KF Country.

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Kansas City's best country variety, 94.1 KFKF. If you're going to be celebrating the 4th of July this Saturday in Gardner, you're going to get to see this guy right here, Josh Ross. 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Here's Hate How You Look.

was heading home on 65 somewhere around Kentucky. When the CB rang for the bobtail rig, it's rolling on like thunder. Well, I answered him and he asked me, aren't you from out in Tulsa? No, but you might have seen me there. Just dropped a look.

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1: Kansas City's best country variety, 94.1 KFKF. Luke Bryan will be here just a little 8 days. Coming up, Morton Amphitheater, July 9th. Of course, he's just one of many, many shows coming to Kansas City. 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
19: Kansas City weather.
18: Stretch of hot and humid weather continues again today. Breezy with a high 95. It's going to feel like 105 with an extreme warning in effect. Partly cloudy overnight, low 78. Sunny, hot, humid, 95 Thursday, mid-90s Friday. I'm meteorologist Dan Holliday in the DM Injury Law Weather Center.
19: Thanks, Dan. 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

0: Kenny Chesney on 94.1 KFKF. Next year, will he be coming through town? Pretty good chances, I think. We'll keep our fingers crossed. Jim's on the way after 2 o'clock. Don't forget, he's got Year in Your Ear at 4:30. Lots of goodies for you. Great way to kick off the middle night. 5 o'clock with the 5 o'clock whistle coming up.
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0: Toby Keith, and I want to talk about me on 94.1 KFKF, Kansas City's best country variety. I'm Jim Daniels, and I want to talk about giving away $30 in Kansas Lottery Scratchers and Luke Bryan concert tickets. 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

0: 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Jim Daniels with a friendly reminder. Don't leave anything in your car during this extreme heat warning that could melt.
1: I didn't want to go to the grocery store one day, and I was already at my mom's. I'm like, and I forgot the butter in the car. I mean, it smelled good. My car was smelling like a bag of buttery popcorn, but it was terrible to clean up.
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20: Kansas City weather. stretch of hot and humid weather continues again today. Breezy with a high 95. It's going to feel like 105 with a green heat warning in effect. Partly cloudy overnight, low 78. Sunny, hot, humid, 95 Thursday, mid-90s Friday. I'm meteorologist Dan Holliday in the DM Injury Law Weather Center.
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0: 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I'm Jim Daniels. 4th of July approaching. Fond memories for Blake Shelton.
1: 4th of July when I was a kid was extremely important. Big deal to me because the fireworks stand, they always opened about 4 or 5 days before my birthday.
0: In other words, there was no waiting until the 4th of July to light those fireworks. 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

0: It's Hank Jr. on 94.1 KFKF. Jim Daniels here with Kenny Chesney and a 4th of July memory.
1: You know what? I was usually playing Little League Baseball on the 4th of July. They had a big fireworks display after all the games. And I was usually trying to win the affection of some little band.
0: Well, this is a grown-up, Kenny, telling you to carry on KFKF.

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94.1 KFKF, Jim Daniels here. What will they think of next? A Chinese technology company has unveiled a self-driving smart toilet that will follow you around the house. In a way, it makes sense. No, I'd need a toilet that follows me around the house if all I ever ate was Chinese food.

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13: We have an extreme heat warning that continues in effect all the way through Friday, but it's likely going to stay hot and muggy into the weekend. Overnight, partly cloudy, breezy, our low 78. Sunny, hot, and humid, 95 Thursday with Friday's high in the mid-90s. I'm meteorologist Dan Holliday in the DM Injury Law Weather Center.
14: We've got 91 in Pleasant Hill, 92 here in Westport. And on another day where it feels like an oven, really don't want to be running the oven now, do we? What do you suggest, Travis Tritt?
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Kansas City's best country variety, 94.1 KFKF. Jim Daniels here. At 4:30, another edition of Year in Your Ear. It's a chance to score $30 in Kansas Lottery Cash Wild Family Instant Scratch tickets and tickets to see Luke Bryan at Morton Amphitheater on the 9th. If you're not lucky enough to win with me, Dale Carter will have a chance to win tomorrow here at KFKF.

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24: Coming up before 4 o'clock here at 94.1 KFKF, we're going to be hearing from Thomas Rhett. What's his favorite thing to grill on the 4th of July? He'll reveal that answer to us. But first, we got to get a check on traffic with Steve Parker in the Security Bank of Kansas City, KFKF Sky Cruiser. Steve?
25: 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Getting started here on the Wednesday drive and have an accident working eastbound 435 right over Metcalf. Looks like a semi's involved. It's on the right shoulder, but it's still slow when it's down here. Eastbound 435 past Metcalf. Everything else pretty much the usual. Slowing eastbound I-70 past Blue Ridge Cutoff and southbound I-49 down to 155th. Back to school starts now. Sorry, kids. 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

0: Dirk Bentley with Gone on Kansas City's best country variety, 94.1 KFKF. I'm Jim Daniels. Here's Thomas Rhett with what he likes to grill for 4th of July.
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Here's Russell Dickerson.

0: Russell Dickerson, Blue Tacoma on Kansas City's best country variety, 94.1 KFKF. It is 4:21, so we might actually get to Year in Your Ear just a tad bit before 4:30. So if you want a shot at Luke Bryan concert tickets and $30 in Kansas Lottery Cash Wild Family Instant Scratch tickets, stay right here. Find out how traffic is moving along now with Steve Parker in the Security Bank of Kansas City, KFKF Sky Cruiser. Steve?
1: 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Still working the crash mentioned last time. Eastbound 435 directly over Metcalf. Semi involved. Looks like they may have a big semi-sized tow truck here to get this out of here. It's on the right shoulder, but folks kind of steering out of that right lane, and that's what you're supposed to do. If they're on the shoulder, you're supposed to stay out of that lane closest to them, give them room to work. Eastbound I-70, usual heavy stuff past the stadiums, but no other problems. At some point, body pain may creep in and become your reality that day, but Elite's here to help. One pill gives you up to 12 hours of body pain relief. 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Steve Parker in the Security Bank of Kansas City Sky Cruiser on 94.1 KFKF.
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5: We have an extreme heat warning that continues in effect all the way through Friday, but it's likely going to stay hot and muggy into the weekend. Overnight, partly cloudy, breezy, our low 78, sunny, hot, and humid, 95 Thursday, with Friday's high in the mid-90s. I'm meteorologist Ann Holliday in the DM Injury Law Weather Center.
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0: $30 in Kansas Lottery cash, Wild Family Instant Scratch tickets, and Luke Bryan concert tickets to see him in Morton Amphitheater. That's today's prize. Win that and you're qualified for an additional $100 in Kansas Lottery scratchers and some tickets to see Tim McGraw in St. Louis if you want to make that road trip. Here's how you win. I'm going to share some facts about a specific year. Play 3 number one songs from the same year. When the 3rd number one song begins, that's when I start looking for caller number 10 to tell me the year in your ear. This is the year that Mike Tyson got a taste of his own medicine.
21: For the first time in his career, Mike Tyson hits the canvas.
0: He lost the world heavyweight title to James Buster Douglas. One of the most popular films at the box office.
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0: Here at home, the town of New Madrid, Missouri became the focus of international media due to a widely publicized and ultimately incorrect prediction that a massive earthquake was imminent along the fault line. And in country music, Garth Brooks joined the Grand Ole Opry. Here's Garth now with our first of 3 number ones for this edition of Year in Your Ear. It's The Dance on 94.1 KFKF.

Next to You, Next to Me from Shenandoah. Our second of three number ones for this edition of Year in Your Ear on 94.1 KFKF. And as we get ready to hear the third one, 816-394-9400. This is your invitation to be caller number 10 and tell me the year in your ear. $30 in Kansas Lottery, Cash Wild Family Instant Scratch tickets, and Luke Bryan concert tickets up for grabs. Here's our third number one. It's from Travis Tritt. Help Me Hold On, KFKF.

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1: 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Congratulations. You got the big prize for today.
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1: 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And if you want to make a road trip to Tim McGraw, well, we might be setting you up with those tickets as well. Next chance to win will be tomorrow morning with Dale Carter shortly after 7. 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
4: 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Still working at crash, been talking about since we started here. Eastbound 435 in Metcalf. A semi involved here. Those usually take a little bit longer to clear, so still slow past that. Do have still the slow stuff westbound, or rather eastbound I-70 at Blue Ridge Cutoff. Typical. Now we do have a stalled car westbound I-70 past Blue Ridge Cutoff, so that'll slow us a bit that direction. Taco Bell's Lux Boxes. 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

0: 94.1 KFKF. And Luke Combs, Be By You. Jim Daniels encouraging you to stop on by Crazy Good Barbecue in Olathe off of 151st Street. One visitor is going to win tickets to see Luke Bryan, Jason Aldean, and Parker McCullough.
1: I just want to be by you.
0: 94.1 KFKF. And Luke Combs, Be By You. Jim Daniels encouraging you to stop on by Crazy Good Barbecue in Olathe off of 151st Street. One visitor is going to win tickets to see Luke Bryan, Jason Aldean, and Parker McCollum. All three shows at the Morton Amphitheater. They've got a QR code. You scan that. And Olathe, it's almost dinner time. Here's Brooks and Dunn. Neon.

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Kansas City's best country variety, 94.1 KFKF. It's the 5 o'clock whistle. I'm Jim Daniels, and on any other day, this would be a windows and pedal down kind of song. Not that I would ever advocate speeding, but not today. It's Sawyer Brown at KF Country. I feel

94.1 KFKF. If you're going to be traveling by air this 4th of July weekend, I got a story to share with you here in a few minutes about why it is not wise to travel with peanut butter and explosives in your carry-on luggage. First, Dwight Yoakam, Honky Tonk Man.

Small Town Saturday Night. Hal Ketchum on Kansas City's Best Country Variety, 94.1 KFKF. Hi, this is Jim Daniels. Well, it's going to be a big time at this Saturday night as we celebrate America's 250th birthday. Lots of fireworks shows will be going on throughout the metro area and all the surrounding communities. But if you are going to be traveling for this 4th of July, say by air, here's a cautionary tale that I should share with you. TSA officers recently found two live smoke grenades hidden in a jar of peanut butter at the Indianapolis airport. The passenger's bag set off alarms before an explosive specialist was called in to remove the grenades. Here's the kicker. The passenger

0: Passenger told the TSA officials that a friend told him that he could get the grenades through security if he placed them in the peanut butter. Yeah, I have a feeling that's what his quote-unquote friends are doing right now, having a good laugh at his expense. Staying by with the check on traffic, Steve Parker in the Security Bank of Kansas City, KFKF Sky Cruiser. Steve?
1: All right, thanks, Jim. 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Still looking pretty good here, but man, really jammed up eastbound I-70 past the sports complex. I think a little more stacked up than it typically is. Looks like just usual heavy traffic, a little heavier than usual. No problems out there, and really no problems anywhere else either. We're looking pretty good. 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
14: Kansas City weather.
15: Tonight and overnight, becoming partly cloudy with a low of 78. Tomorrow, a repeat of today, mostly sunny with a high near 95. We've got 91 degrees right now. Looking forward to Saturday night, July 4th celebration in Gardner. This guy is the headliner for the free show there. It's Josh Ross and Hate How You Look on 94.1.

94.1 KFKF. We've got more big World Cup match days to come here in KC. 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
8: 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Late trouble for us here. An accident westbound 435 going to westbound K10. Pretty common spot to have wrecks. This one's on the right shoulder, not slowing us down too much. And then still had a stalled vehicle blocking the left lane, westbound 350 highway just past Gregory. This July 4th, celebrate with America 250, America's block party at the LA Memorial Coliseum, hosted by Queen Latifah. 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

0: FKF, Jim Daniels with a friendly reminder. 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

0: Luke Bryan on 94.1 KFKF. Dale Carter will have more chances for you to score tickets tomorrow morning shortly after 7. And if you're not lucky enough to win with him, well, join me shortly after 4. Well, actually 4:30 for Year in Your Ear. I'll have Luke Bryan tickets. Here's Brandon Lake with Cody Johnson in KF Country.
1: Bends his head upon, bows his head, bends his knee. Only asks for what he needs. Jesus listens.

0: Take a little ride. That's Jason Aldean on Kansas City's Best Country Variety, 94.1 KFKF. If you got an invitation to Thomas Rhett's 4th of July celebration, here's what he's serving.
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22: The heat continues. The severe heat weather warning all the way through 9 o'clock Friday night. Tonight, partly cloudy, low 78. Tomorrow, mostly sunny and a high of 95. We're still sitting at 91 degrees here in Westport. Got a big country show coming to the Brandon Outdoor Theater in Richmond, Missouri, talking about Gretchen Wilson, the redneck woman, the woman that's here for the party. She's going to be there July 11th. 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